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4: Tonight looks mostly clear, with lows near 56 as fog develops and visibility drops to around half a mile. Tomorrow brings plenty of sunshine, highs near 83, then mostly clear again tomorrow night with lows around 60. Friday, variable cloudiness with highs back in the low 80s. Saturday turns mostly sunny, highs near 82, lows in the mid 60s. Sunday brings a few clouds, with highs again in the low 80s.

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4: Tonight looks mostly clear, with lows near 56 as fog develops and visibility drops to around half a mile. Tomorrow brings plenty of sunshine, highs near 83, then mostly clear again tomorrow night with lows around 60. Friday, variable cloudiness with highs back in the low 80s. Saturday turns mostly sunny, highs near 82, lows in the mid 60s. Sunday brings a few clouds, with highs again in the low 80s.
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4: Tonight brings clear skies and lows in the mid-50s, with fog developing and visibility around half a mile. Tomorrow, bright sunshine and a high of 83. Tomorrow night stays mostly clear with lows in the low 60s. Friday turns variably cloudy, temps again in the low 80s. Heading into the weekend, mostly clear with highs near 82, lows in the mid-60s. Sunday brings some clouds and temps back in the low 80s.
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3: Tonight brings clear skies and lows in the mid-50s, with fog developing and visibility around half a mile. Tomorrow, bright sunshine and a high of 83. Tomorrow night stays mostly clear with lows in the low 60s. Friday turns variably cloudy, temps again in the low 80s. Heading into the weekend, mostly clear with highs near 82, lows in the mid-60s. Sunday brings some clouds and temps back in the low 80s.
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0: Tonight brings clear skies and lows in the mid-50s, with fog developing and visibility around half a mile. Tomorrow, bright sunshine and a high of 83. Tomorrow night stays mostly clear with lows in the low 60s. Friday turns variably cloudy, temps again in the low 80s. Heading into the weekend, mostly clear with highs near 82, lows in the mid-60s. Sunday brings some clouds and temps back in the low 80s.
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0: Clear skies tonight, lows in the mid-50s, though patchy fog cuts visibility to around a mile. Sunshine takes over today, highs in the low 80s. Tonight brings a few high clouds, lows near 62. Clouds increase a bit tomorrow, highs still in the low 80s, south wind near 10, mainly sunny heading into the weekend, highs near 82. Sunday looks a touch cloudier, similar highs in the low 80s, lows dipping into the mid-60s overnight.
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0: Clear skies tonight, lows in the mid-50s, though patchy fog cuts visibility to around a mile. Sunshine takes over today, highs in the low 80s. Tonight brings a few high clouds, lows near 62. Clouds increase a bit tomorrow, highs still in the low 80s, south wind near 10, mainly sunny heading into the weekend, highs near 82. Sunday looks a touch cloudier, similar highs in the low 80s, lows dipping into the mid-60s overnight.
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0: Sunshine takes over today, highs in the low 80s. Tonight brings a few high clouds, lows near 62. Clouds increase a bit tomorrow, highs still in the low 80s. South wind near 10, mainly sunny heading into the weekend, highs near 82. Sunday looks a touch cloudier, similar highs in the low 80s, lows dipping into the mid 60s overnight.
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0: Clear skies tonight, lows in the mid-50s, though patchy fog cuts visibility to around a mile. Sunshine takes over today, highs in the low 80s. Tonight brings a few high clouds, lows near 62. Clouds increase a bit tomorrow, highs still in the low 80s, south wind near 10, mainly sunny heading into the weekend, highs near 82. Sunday looks a touch cloudier, similar highs in the low 80s, lows dipping into the mid-60s overnight.
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102.7 WKBH. Clouds will gradually leave this afternoon, looking for clear skies. Temperatures warm back up to around average for the end of the week into next week. Several rounds of showers and storms possible nearly daily starting tomorrow afternoon and going through early next week.

102.7 WKBH, the Community Night Health Fair is scheduled for today from 4 to 7:30. That's at the Hmong Culture and Community Center, 1815 Warren Avenue, La Crosse. 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

102.7 WKBH. Have you ever cleaned out your fridge and tossed something the second you spotted a past date on the package? Well, apparently, you might be throwing away perfectly good food. According to food safety specialists, most labels that say Best Buy, Best Before, or Enjoy By are meant to tell you when a product will be at its best quality, not when it suddenly becomes unsafe to eat. Researchers found more than 50 different date labels are used across the U.S.,

102.7 WKBH. Kyle Harrison struck out the final eight batters he faced. William Contreras homered, and the Brewers beat the Pirates 4-2 last night. Pete Crow Armstrong homered twice and drove in four runs.

homered twice and drove in four runs, and the Cubs beat the Dodgers 7-6. The Brewers lead in the NL Central sits at 5.5 games. And Michael Massey led off the seventh with a go-ahead homer, and the Royals took down the Twins 2-1.

0: Lots of sun today. 84 your drive home with Dylan. Clear at 60 tonight. Showers and thunderstorms likely late tomorrow afternoon. A high of 84. Chance of showers and thunderstorms tomorrow night. A low of 59. Saturday is going to be sunny and 83. Another chance of rain moving in Saturday night. A low of 63. Sunday has a slight chance of rain at 84. Monday, showers likely, possible thunderstorm and high of 83. Coming up, Soft Cell, Lynyrd Skynyrd, and I'm Calling the 80s.
1: I'm Tom Tiffany, and from Waukesha to Wausau, Racine to Rhinelander, I hear the same things.
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5: La Crosse City Council will vote a week from tonight at 6 o'clock at City Hall on adding a city administrator and putting in a temporary 18-month moratorium on building AI data centers. Both passed the administration committee last night. The administrator passed on a 3-2 vote with one abstention. Adding the administrator passed the council 7-6 in February, but needed 9 votes because of adding the administrator's salary at a cost of about $250,000 a year for 3 to 5 years. The moratorium would allow the city to study possible impacts that data centers may cause to the economy. Spending $90,000 on a lawsuit challenging the Village of French Island's move from the town of Campbell earlier this year, and spending $600,000 on pre-development work for a public market will be considered by the Finance Committee tonight at 6 o'clock at City Hall. City staff recommend approving spending the money challenging the lawsuit.

0: The village vote to become a village instead of the town and prevent future city annexation efforts was more than 98%. A two-story public market close to the Oktoberfest grounds, possibly in the 300 block of North 4th Street, was considered last fall. A public market could be open year-round versus a seasonal farmer's market. The 8th Annual West Salem American Legion Flags of Honor event will be held Friday, September 11th through Sunday, September 13th at the downtown Village Park. The event includes around 600 flags that will be placed throughout the park. Gillette Street in La Crosse will be closed between Highway 16 and River Valley Drive through the end of next week. Spartatoma Broadcasting and Magnum Media have reached an agreement for Magnum to acquire 97.1 WCOW FM, 1290 WKLJ AM, 102.1 W271 CM FM, and 105.5 WFBZ FM. WCOW is celebrating its 75th anniversary. It has been named the Wisconsin Broadcasters Association Small Market Station of the Year 7 times. Last year, Ben and Arnie were honored by the Country Music Association as Best Small Market Personality of the Year. In 1991, Dave Wagnum and his late wife Lynn launched their first radio frequency, 96.1 FM, licensed to Toma. In 1998, they upgraded the signal in a tower they built in Sparta. Now Magnum Media is moving into its second generation with Reed Magnum, his brother Ty, and Reed's wife Chelsea. Reed Magnum says his family's connection to WCOW dates all the way back to 1967.
1: Well, in June, my dad was inducted into the Wisconsin Broadcasters Hall of Fame, and it was in the video that WCOW was the first radio station he was ever in, and he was just 4 years old. His uncle, my great uncle, Lenda Somer, worked as an announcer, actually, at COW back in 1967, and he would let my dad sit in the studio with him while he was on the air. Fast forward to 1990, my parents attended their first Wisconsin Broadcasters Association dinner and sat next to Pink Rice, who at that time was part owner, station manager, and he was the famous voice of WCOW News. So we look forward to building upon that history.
0: Reed Magnum says the two companies are now working together to prepare a joint filing with the Federal Communications Commission. Magnum Media currently operates 38 radio signals across Wisconsin, with stations stretching from La Crosse to Madison to Green Bay to Milwaukee. And now you're up to date. Craig Otto, Magnum Media News.
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102.7 WKBH and Fresh Produce Distributions at the Kane Street Community Garden, 901 Kane Street, La Crosse, every Monday and Thursday from 4:30 till 6, and every Saturday from 11:30 to 1. All are welcome to stop by for fresh produce grown right here in our community. 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You can get all the details at Hugger Task Force of La Crosse on Facebook. And don't forget, Taste of the Garden fundraiser is Wednesday, August 19th at the Garden. This annual event celebrates the power of community while raising critical funds to help ensure everyone in the Cooley region has access to healthy food.

102.7 WKBH, a sunny sky following areas of low clouds and some fog to begin the day, 84 the afternoon high. Clear sky tonight, 60 the low. Tomorrow, showers and thunderstorms likely, 84 the high. Chance of more rain tomorrow night, a low of 59. Saturday is going to be sunny and 83. Saturday night, a good chance of showers and thunderstorms and 63. Sunday, a slight chance of rain, a high of 84. And Monday, a shower is likely, possibly a thunderstorm, and a high of 83. Big bite of that bear claw as you boogie behind the bus on County B. A little bit of fog and 57.

0: I am Kelly Wilde. It's 102.7 WKBH, and there's a place called the Class Soiree Steakhouse in Florida that offers nude dining on the first Monday of every month. Now, it's not something you'd accidentally walk into. They sell tickets specifically for the nude dining experience. It's $250 for men, $150 for women, and $300 for a couple. It's an intimate place with 20 to 30 seats, and it's also dimly lit, so diners aren't going to be gawking at each other. The staff is fully clothed and respectful, and you can't see into the restaurant from the outside. The chef and owner says he came up with the concept as a way to attract new business and generate some buzz. He adds, when you come in, you do feel more comfortable. Wonder if they serve soup.
1: That's going to leave a mark.

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1: Rumors spreading around, and that takes its time. 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And you know what I'm talking about. 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They got a lot of nice girls.

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They meet at the Franciscan Spirituality Center, which is on Market Street in La Crosse. The group gathers weekly to listen to and learn from each other. They'll also share educational information.

0: 102.7 WKBH. Clouds will gradually leave this afternoon, looking for clear skies. Temperatures warm back up to around average for the end of the week into next week. Several rounds of showers and storms possible nearly daily starting tomorrow afternoon and going through early next week. In just a matter of moments, Pink Floyd, Steve Miller, and Led Zeppelin.
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I am Kelly Wilde. It's 102.7 WKBH, and people online have been sharing their don't knock it till you try it life hacks. Let me give you some of them. A shower beer. Just take a cold can into the shower. Using a potato peeler instead of a knife for cutting cheese. Greasing a corn cob. Butter a slice of bread, then wrap it around a freshly cooked corn in the cob to coat the corn with the butter. Clove oil in your floor cleaner. Keeps bugs from coming to your home. And sitting down and facing the opposite way on a toilet. The tank provides extra surface area for activities and or drinks. How long are you in the toilet that you need extra surface area for activities and or drinks? My God, what's next? All right, my Salisbury steak's done.

102.7 WKBH. Some areas of fog before 9 a.m., otherwise partly sunny in 84. Clear in 61 tonight. Chance of showers and thunderstorms likely late tomorrow afternoon, a high of 85. Slight chance of showers and thunderstorms for tomorrow night, low of 60. Saturday, sunny in 84. Saturday night is a chance of showers and thunderstorms in 64. Sunday, a slight chance of rain in 85. And Monday, showers likely, possible thunderstorm and a high of 83. Reloading your rucksack with the ramen over on Rubly. It's sunny. It's 61.

0: It's 102.7 WKBH, and a new article in Men's Fitness says the next wellness drink trend could be functional beer. It's basically a beer that's either non-alcoholic or low ABV, but it's also fortified with good vitamins and supplements. Quote, adaptogens like ashwagandha and reishi for stress, nootropics like L-theanine and caffeine for calm focus, as well as botanicals, electrolytes, and even probiotics. Experts have been saying people drink less these days, especially younger adults, but even still, non-alcoholic beer hasn't lit the world on fire. There are several issues, including high price points, mediocre taste, and generally having more calories than they're worth. So what this is telling me is the younger generation is spending a lot of money to drink a fortified near beer to make themselves feel good about who they are, which is basically the same thing that we did back in the 80s when we went into somebody's basement, paid $2 for a cup to drink all the beer that we wanted while wearing a bed sheet.
1: 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Toga!
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0: Areas of fog this morning, otherwise sunny in 84. Clear in 61 tonight. Chance of showers, possible thunderstorm tomorrow afternoon, a high of 85. Slight chance of rain tomorrow night. It's going to be early, then it's going to clear. Look for a low of 60. Saturday, sunny in 84. Chance of rain Saturday night, a low of 64. Sunday has a slight chance of rain and a high of 85. Stick around for the sounds of Heart, Sticks, and the Cars. 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
2: The La Crosse City Council will vote a week from tonight at 6 o'clock at City Hall on adding a city administrator and putting in a temporary 18-month moratorium on building AI data centers. Both passed the administration committee last night. The administrator passed on a 3-2 vote with one abstention. Adding the administrator passed the council 7-6 in February, but needed 9 votes because of adding the administrator's salary at a cost of about a quarter million.

0: $1 million a year for 3 to 5 years. The moratorium would allow the city to study possible impacts that data centers may cause to the economy. Spending $90,000 on a lawsuit challenging the Village of French Island's move from the town of Campbell earlier this year, and spending $600,000 on pre-development work for a public market will be considered by the Finance Committee tonight at 6 o'clock at City Hall. City staff recommend approving spending the money challenging the lawsuit. The village vote to become a village instead of the town and prevent future city annexation efforts was more than 98%. A two-story public market close to the Oktoberfest grounds, possibly in the 300 block of North 4th Street, was considered last fall. A public market could be open year-round versus a seasonal farmer's market. The 8th Annual West Salem American Legion Flags of Honor event will be held Friday, September 11th through Sunday, September 13th at the downtown Village Park. The event includes around 600 flags that will be placed throughout the park. Gillette Street in La Crosse will be closed between Highway 16 and River Valley Drive through the end of next week. Spartatoma Broadcasting and Magnum Media have reached an agreement for Magnum to acquire 97.1 WCOW FM, 1290 WKLJ AM, 102.1 W271 CM FM, and 105.5 WFBZ FM. WCOW is celebrating its 75th anniversary. It has been named the Wisconsin Broadcasters Association Small Market Station of the Year 7 times. Last year, Ben and Arnie were honored by the Country Music Association as Best Small Market Personality of the Year. In 1991, Dave Wagnum and his late wife Lynn launched their first radio frequency, 96.1 FM, licensed to Toma. In 1998, they upgraded the signal in a tower they built in Sparta. Now Magnum Media is moving into its second generation with Reed Magnum, his brother Ty, and Reed's wife Chelsea. Reed Magnum says his family's connection to WCOW dates all the way back to 1967.
1: Well, in June, my dad was inducted into the Wisconsin Broadcasters Hall of Fame, and it was in the video that WCOW was the first radio station he was ever in, and he was just 4 years old. His uncle, my great uncle, Len DeSomer, worked as an announcer, actually, at COW back in 1967, and he would let my dad sit in the studio with him while he was on the air. Fast forward to 1990, my parents attended their first Wisconsin Broadcasters Association dinner and sat next to Pink Rice, who at that time was part owner, station manager, and he was the famous voice of WCOW News. So we look forward to building upon that history.
0: Reed Magnum says the two companies are now working together to prepare a joint filing with the Federal Communications Commission. Magnum Media currently operates 38 radio signals across Wisconsin, with stations stretching from La Crosse to Madison to Green Bay to Milwaukee. And now you're up to date. Craig Otto, Magnum Media News.
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102.7 WKBH, the 16th annual Madary Family Fun Day is this Saturday from noon to 4 at the Madary Town Hall. That's at N3393 Smith Valley Road in La Crosse. 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

0: No looking back for Boston and 102.7 WKBH, sunny and 84 today, clear at 61 tonight. Chance of showers and thunderstorms tomorrow afternoon, a high of 85. That chance of rain continues tomorrow night with a low of 60. Saturday, enjoy your sunshine, 84 the high. Chance of rain Saturday night, a low of 64, and a slight chance of getting one on Sunday and a high of 85.
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102.7 WKBH, a family in North Carolina caught a black bear cub on their security cam hanging out in their kiddie pool. They said the bear was happy to just cool off and was sitting back with his feet up. Even though they had to shoo the bear off to keep their pool clean, the family said that they loved the bears, and sometimes the whole bear family stops by to take a cool bath in the pool. The family's teenage son said the bears are pretty cool, but it's an added bonus when they're joined by the blonde and the two-piece.

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This Saturday, Bluff Country Snakes, back by popular demand after their visit on June 27th. That starts at 2 o'clock at shelter number 2 in the park.

102.7 WKBH clouds will gradually leave this afternoon, looking for clear skies. Temperatures warm back up to around average for the end of the week into next week. Several rounds of showers and storms possible nearly daily starting tomorrow afternoon and going through early next week.

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That's at the Hmong Culture and Community Center, 1815 Warren Avenue, La Crosse. 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

0: Greg Allman fans, there's a new way to experience this story on the big screen. And here in Wisconsin, we're getting not one, but two special screenings. I've got all the details for you here in about 13 minutes. I am Ben Scott.
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3: Today, sunshine mixed with a few clouds, high near 83. Skies turn mostly clear tonight, lows near 63. Tomorrow, rain and storms grow more likely. Highs mid-80s, south winds around 10. Tomorrow night, spotty showers possible, lows again in the low 60s. Saturday looks sunny, high in the low 80s, lows falling to the mid-60s. Sunday brings partly cloudy skies, high mid-80s, lows mid-60s overnight.
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Greg Allman fans, here's something worth putting on your calendar. It is Ben Scott. The new documentary, Greg Allman, The Music of My Soul, is heading out on a nationwide tour of one-night-only screenings at music venues, complete with concert-quality sound. Some stops will even feature question-and-answer sessions with director James Keach and producer Michael Lehman, who also managed Greg for years. Wisconsin, we've got two dates. December the 8th at Atwood Music Hall in Madison, and then December the 17th at Turner Hall Ballroom in Milwaukee. And even better, $2 from every ticket sold goes to Greg's scholarship funds or local groups supporting live music. Pretty cool event here. You can check out those days, plus grab all the details on the events over at gregallman.com.

Got a bone to pick, and this time it's not with another musician. Wait until you hear what everyday email sign-offs he says she's just not buying. Fill you in on that here in the next few minutes. I am Ben Scott.

It is Ben Scott's and Pretenders front woman Chrissy Hine is getting people talking over something pretty ordinary, email etiquette. She jumped over on social media asking when everyone started signing emails with hugs, saying she's just not the huggy type and wondering if it's all part of therapy culture or just too much oversharing. She even took a shot at people ending emails with stay safe. But after hearing from fans, she softened her stance, joking that maybe everyone does need a hug, and signed her follow-up post with hugs. So that just goes to prove even rock stars can change their tune. But yeah, Chrissy Hine, you had to have known with what social media has turned into nowadays. You were getting plenty of attacks for that take.

0: interviews going on with Phil Collins as he gears up to go into the Rock and Roll Hall of Fame for the second time this year. And he recently recounted a terrifying health crisis that nearly cost him his life. We'll share that with you here in less than 15 minutes. I am Ben Scott.
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4: Today, sunshine mixed with a few clouds, high near 83. Skies turn mostly clear tonight, lows near 63. Tomorrow, rain and storms grow more likely. Highs mid-80s, south winds around 10. Tomorrow night, spotty showers possible, lows again in the low 60s. Saturday looks sunny, high in the low 80s, lows falling to the mid-60s. Sunday brings partly cloudy skies, high mid-80s, lows mid-60s overnight.
5: 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No matter how crazy the world gets, we still have the music. And if I-

Happiness is what you need so bad.

Thank you for spending time with us. We always appreciate that. I am Ben Scotts, and Phil Collins sharing one of the most personal stories of his life. In a new interview, the 75-year-old revealed he spent 7 months in the hospital after a 2023 health crisis brought on by years of alcohol abuse. Collins says his kidneys and other organs were shutting down, and his family was even discussing whether to keep him on life support. Thankfully, he pulled through and says he hasn't had a drink since. He also admitted he'd still love to find love again, but isn't sure it'll happen because he doesn't get out much. And if you followed the career of Phil Collins, some of those times he found love cost him quite a bit of money in alimony, if you know what I mean. So here's hoping Phil Collins just has a great time as he gets inducted into the Rock and Roll Hall of Fame here for a second time at the tail end of this year, and good health to him moving forward.

The artists we play on WKBH, their reputations speak for themselves. The passion they put into their music lives here.

Wisconsin State Fair is celebrating 175 years, and they've got a giant new Ferris wheel, award-worthy food, and the return of a favorite tradition. All those details on the way. It is Ben Scott's.

Ben Scott's with you, and the Wisconsin State Fair is back, and it's a big one, celebrating 175 years here in 2026, and one of the biggest attractions this year is the new America 250 wheel. It stands 230 feet tall with views stretching up to 14 miles, and even better, rides are free. Food is, of course, a huge part of the fun, and Wisconsin-inspired vendor Badger Bites is once again in the running for a Sporkies and Drinkies Award. With its deep-fried horacha balls. After last year's fair ended a day early because of historic flooding, organizers are looking forward to sunny opening weekend and the return of the State Fair Parade on August 11th. Grab all the details over at wystatefair.com. Cream Puffs, of course, a big part of the State Fair, and the musical acts as well. So it's going to be a lot of fun this year. So hopefully I see you out at the Wisconsin State Fair this year.

0: As we all are counting down to the start, the return of football, I should say, Badger Hoops, they have dropped their non-conference schedule. We'll take a look at that here in about 12 minutes. It is Ben Scott.
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1: The Norwalk Lions Club's 60th Annual Tractor Pulling Weekend, next weekend, August 14th through the 16th. On Facebook, look up the Norwalk Lions Club.
3: The Onalaska woman who caused the February of 2023 death of a Madary child, who died under what police called suspicious circumstances, will be sentenced tomorrow morning. 34-year-old Josie Dykeman was found guilty of first-degree reckless homicide, chronic neglect, and physical abuse of 6-year-old Alexavier A.J. Pedrin. The La Crosse City Council will vote a week from tonight at 6 o'clock at City Hall on adding a city administrator and putting in a temporary 18-month moratorium on building AI data centers. Both passed the administration committee last night. The administrator passed on a 3-2 vote with one abstention. Adding the administrator passed the council 7-6 in February, but needed 9 votes because of adding the administrator's salary at a cost of about $250,000 a year for 3 to 5 years. The moratorium would allow the city to study possible impacts that data centers may cause to the economy. Spending $90,000 on a lawsuit challenging the Village of French Island's move from the town of Campbell earlier this year, and spending $600,000 on pre-development work for a public market will be considered by the Finance Committee tonight at 6 o'clock at City Hall. City staff recommend approving spending the money challenging the lawsuit. The village vote to become a village instead of the town and prevent future city annexation efforts was more than 98%. A 2-story public market close to the Oktoberfest grounds, possibly in the 300 block of North 4th Street, was considered last fall. A public market could be open year-round versus a seasonal farmer's market. The 8th Annual West Salem American Legion Flags of Honor event will be held Friday, September 11th through Sunday, September 13th at the downtown Village Park. The event includes around 600 flags that will be placed throughout the park. Spartatoma Broadcasting and Magnum Media have reached an agreement for Magnum to acquire 97.1 WCOW FM, 1290 WKLJ AM, 102.1 W271 CM FM, and 105.5 WFBZ FM. WCOW is celebrating its 75th anniversary. It has been named the Wisconsin Broadcasters Association Small Market Station of the Year 7 times. Last year, Ben and Arnie were honored by the Country Music Association as Best Small Market Personality of the Year. In 1991, Dave Wagnum and his late wife Lynn launched their first radio frequency, 96.1 FM, licensed to Toma. In 1998, they upgraded the signal in a tower they built in Sparta. Now Magnum Media is moving into its second generation with Reed Magnum, his brother Ty, and Reed's wife Chelsea. Reed Magnum says his family's connection to WCOW dates all the way back to 1967.
4: Well, in June, my dad was inducted into the Wisconsin Broadcasters Hall of Fame, and it was in the video that WCOW was the first radio station he was ever in, and he was just 4 years old. His uncle, my great-uncle, Lenda Somer, worked as an announcer, actually, at COW back in 1967, and he would let my dad sit in the studio with him while he was on the air. Fast forward to 1990, my parents attended their first Wisconsin Broadcasters Association dinner and sat next to Pink Rice, who at that time was part owner, station manager, and he was the famous voice of WCOW News. So we look forward to building upon that history.
3: 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And now you're up to date. 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
1: Today, sunshine mixed with a few clouds, high near 83. Skies turn mostly clear tonight, lows near 63. Tomorrow, rain and storms grow more likely. Highs mid-80s, south winds around 10. Tomorrow night, spotty showers possible, lows again in the low 60s. Saturday looks sunny, high in the low 80s, lows falling to the mid-60s. Sunday brings partly cloudy skies, high mid-80s, lows mid-60s overnight.
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Ben Scott's with you, and as summer continues to roll on, Badger Hoops not too far away. And they have dropped their non-conference schedule, and there's some pretty good games on the upcoming calendar. If you have not seen that, Zabunky will open the regular season at home in early November before heading to the Bahama Mar Invitational in the Bahamas. December is where things really get good. The Badgers and Golden Eagles of Marquette, they will renew that rivalry at the Five Forum, followed by road games at Villanova and Auburn. Those three games really could go a long way as well in shaping the Badgers' NCAA tournament resume before Big Ten play gets underway, which, as we know, just everyone in the Big Ten just beats up on each other all season long. So, as summer continues to just disappear on us and the countdown to football is on, don't forget Badger basketball is not too far away either.

0: Back at training camp, Micah Parsons isn't putting a date yet on when he'll be back, but he does say, wonder how good he'll be when he is. We'll hear from the star pass rusher here in roughly 15 minutes. I am Ben Scott.
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Ben Scott's with you, and Micah Parsons isn't putting a date on his return from ACL and meniscus surgery, but is saying there's a real chance he could be back by week six when the Packers host his former team, the Dallas Cowboys, under the lights at mighty Lambeau Field. Parsons says his rehab has been more involved than Tucker Kraft's because of the meniscus injury, but he's attacking it with one goal, to come back even better than before. And if you're wondering if he'll be the same player, Parsons says, the only question should be just how good he'll be when he returns. You got to love hearing that, don't you? As a Packer fan, gets you excited for the return of Micah Parsons and just excited in general for some Packer football. Wow. So it's just crazy how quickly summer is flying by and how soon football is going to be here.

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0: of Wisconsin where you live, but where I live here in southern Wisconsin, e-bikes seem to be all the rage for kids. And we've got some advice here from a group of Wisconsin doctors about what's sending more kids to the ER with serious injuries from those bikes. We'll discuss in about 15 minutes.
1: This is the Irish Fest you've been waiting for, celebrating 21 years of Irish Fest lacrosse, August 7th through the 9th, with one of our biggest lineups ever, including the High Kings, Gaelic Storm, City and the Harp Twins, plus making their first ever appearance at Irish Fest lacrosse, the 11-member all-female Irish supergroup Bird. 3 days of music, food, culture, games and family fun await. 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
2: The Onalaska woman who caused the February of 2023 death of a Madary child, who died under what police called suspicious circumstances, will be sentenced tomorrow morning. 34-year-old Josie Dykeman was found guilty of first-degree reckless homicide, chronic neglect, and physical abuse of 6-year-old Alexavier A.J. Pedrin. The La Crosse City Council will vote a week from tonight at 6 o'clock at City Hall on adding a city administrator and putting in a temporary 18-month moratorium on building AI data centers. Both passed the administration committee last night. The administrator passed on a 3-2 vote with one abstention. Adding the administrator passed the council 7-6 in February, but needed 9 votes because of adding the administrator's salary at a cost of about $250,000 a year for 3 to 5 years. The moratorium would allow the city to study possible impacts that data centers may cause to the economy. Spending $90,000 on a lawsuit challenging the Village of French Island's move from the town of Campbell earlier this year, and spending $600,000 on pre-development work for a public market will be considered by the Finance Committee tonight at 6 o'clock at City Hall. City staff recommend approving spending the money challenging the lawsuit. The village vote to become a village instead of the town and prevent future city annexation efforts was more than 98%. A 2-story public market close to the Oktoberfest grounds, possibly in the 300 block of North 4th Street, was considered last fall. A public market could be open year-round versus a seasonal farmer's market. The 8th annual West Salem American Legion Flags of Honor event will be held Friday, September 11th through Sunday, September 13th at the downtown Village Park. The event includes around 600 flags that will be placed throughout the park. Spartatoma Broadcasting and Magnum Media have reached an agreement for Magnum to acquire 97.1 WCOW FM, 1290 WKLJ AM, 102.1 W271 CM FM, and 105.5 WFBZ FM. WCOW is celebrating its 75th anniversary. It has been named the Wisconsin Broadcasters Association Small Market Station of the Year 7 times. Last year, Ben and Arnie were honored by the Country Music Association as Best Small Mart Personality of the Year. In 1991, Dave Wagnum and his late wife Lynn launched their first radio frequency, 96.1 FM, licensed to Toma. In 1998, they upgraded the signal in a tower they built in Sparta. Now Magnum Media is moving into its second generation with Reed Magnum, his brother Ty, and Reed's wife Chelsea. Reed Magnum says his family's connection to WCOW dates all the way back to 1967.
3: Well, in June, my dad was inducted into the Wisconsin Broadcasters Hall of Fame, and it was in the video that WCOW was the first radio station he was ever in, and he was just 4 years old. His uncle, my great-uncle, Len DeSomer, worked as an announcer, actually, at COW back in 1967, and he would let my dad sit in the studio with him while he was on the air. Fast forward to 1990, my parents attended their first Wisconsin Broadcasters Association dinner and sat next to Pink Rice, who at that time was part owner, station manager, and he was the famous voice of WCOW News. So we look forward to building upon that history.
2: Reed Magnum says the two companies are now working together to prepare a joint filing with the Federal Communications Commission. 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And now you're

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4: Today, sunshine mixed with a few clouds, high near 83. Skies turn mostly clear tonight, lows near 63. Tomorrow, rain and storms grow more likely. Highs mid-80s, south winds around 10. Tomorrow night, spotty showers possible, lows again in the low 60s. Saturday looks sunny, high in the low 80s, lows falling to the mid-60s. Sunday brings partly cloudy skies, high mid-80s, lows mid-60s overnight.
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If your kids or grandkids are riding e-bikes or e-scooters, here's something to keep in mind. It is Ben Scott. Doctors at Children's Wisconsin say they're seeing a sharp increase in serious injuries, sometimes as many as 5 cases during a single ER shift. They say the crashes can look like motorcycle accidents more than typical bike wrecks because of the higher speeds these e-bikes travel. Their biggest advice, talk with your young riders about safety and make sure they're wearing the right helmets. There are e-bike rated or motorcycle helmets which will provide much better protection than a standard bike helmet. So that's something I never thought of. I see e-bikes throughout my neighborhood here in southern Wisconsin all the time. And I didn't realize that there's a special helmet that's rated for e-bikes, or maybe even a motorcycle helmet should be worn. So if you've got a friend, a kid, a grandchild, whatever it may be, that has taken up this e-bike craze, you may want to make sure they're wearing the right helmet. Some good advice there from Wisconsin doctors.

A love affair between you and this music that never ends. 102.7 WKBH.

Brand new graphic novel, which pays tribute to Janis Joplin, is on the way. And it'll be here in time for Christmas. Details on that for you in about 12 minutes. I am Ben Scott.

Thank you for hanging out. I am Ben Scottson. One of rock's most unforgettable voices is being celebrated in a brand new way. Janis Joplin's Pearl is a new 128-page graphic novel, which will arrive in October. It tells the story of Janis's rise from the San Francisco music scene to becoming a cultural icon. The book promises an intimate look at her life, passion, and music. Collectors will even have the chance to grab special editions that include a poster, t-shirt, enamel pin, and more. Now, this will hit shelves October the 28th. Pre-orders are underway over on the Janis Joplin website. And as I mentioned, that will be here just in time for the holiday season. So, a great book, a great option for the classic rocker on your shopping list.

0: Happy Thursday, sunshine. I appreciate you listening. I'm Dylan. The next wellness drink could be a healthy beer, finally. Something we can get behind. And it's Ball. No, it's Dad's Wet Soggy Sock. We're going to talk about Adam Sandler as well.
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4: Today, sunshine mixed with a few clouds, high near 83. Skies turn mostly clear tonight, lows near 63. Tomorrow, rain and storms grow more likely. Highs mid-80s, south winds around 10. Tomorrow night, spotty showers possible, lows again in the low 60s. Saturday looks sunny,

0: mid-80s, south winds around 10. Tomorrow night, spotty showers possible, lows again in the low 60s. Saturday looks sunny, high in the low 80s, lows falling to the mid-60s. Sunday brings partly cloudy skies, high mid-80s, lows mid-60s overnight.
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102.7 WKBH. Kick off your Friday with Kelly Wilde. Listen to Kelly Monday through Saturday mornings right here. The Doors in a moment. AC/DC coming up. And we'll do some Journey.

Rollins, you know, not just an actor. The punk guys probably think about Black Flag when I say Henry Rollins and not some of the stuff that he's acted in. Henry Rollins gave us a book back in the 90s called Get in the Van about him joining Black Flag. He's going to give us another new book. This will be out May 2nd of next year, and it will be titled Bait Dog Boy. Henry's quote, "I have no desire to be a savior. I'd rather accept, absorb, adapt, fight, and break that which seeks to break me." Wow. Now that's a statement.

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The first rock band to issue a complaint line. Yeah, if you go to one of their shows, there's a number you can call if you're unhappy with their performance. We'll talk more about this in just a few minutes.

0: Queens of the Stone Age. Are you a fan of that band? They're on tour with Foo Fighters right now. They've been around for quite a while. They did something that I think is next level. So Queens of the Stone Age have opened up a complaint line. They're asking people to call and air out their gripes and grievances. And they say they'll each be reviewed, all these complaints, and you might actually get an answer if you call the line. I got so excited. What if we all could have a complaint line? There's been times in all of our lives when people aren't happy with us. So we could just say, listen, poopy pants, here's the number, call it, and I will, I'll get back with you.
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3: Today, sunshine mixed with a few clouds, high near 83. Skies turn mostly clear tonight, lows near 63. Tomorrow, rain and storms grow more likely. Highs mid-80s, south winds around 10. Tomorrow night, spotty showers possible. Lows again in the low 60s. Saturday looks sunny, high in the low 80s, lows falling to the mid 60s. Sunday brings partly cloudy skies, high mid 80s, lows mid 60s overnight.
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happiness happens at 47. I'm Dylan. Apparently, age 47 is where humans feel healthiest, happiest, most confident. A survey found that people around that age tend to feel better because they focus on their well-being instead of their appearance. Yeah, at that age, you've started to, well, you know, show signs of aging. Probably got gray hair. Peaking at 47. I don't know. I think the best is still to come. We just get better as we get older. I want to believe that.

The toughest woman in rock, or one of the toughest women in rock, I think that's Joan Jett, and she said to cancel some of her September dates. She had to have surgery, orthopedic surgery on a fractured vertebrae, but going to make a full recovery, and then she says she'll be back.

0: It's a ball. No, it's Dad's soggy, wet sock. Never take yourself too seriously. Yeah, I think this story about Adam Sandler, well, that's exactly what it made me think. We'll talk more about this in just a few minutes.
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3: This afternoon brings mostly sunny skies with highs in the low 80s. Tonight stays mostly clear with lows near 64. Tomorrow, a slight chance of isolated thunderstorms as temperatures hold in the low 80s, with south winds near 10. Showers are possible tomorrow night, along with a thunderstorm or two, lows in the low 60s. Saturday looks mainly sunny, highs again in the low 80s, and Sunday brings partly cloudy skies with highs near 84.
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It's a ball. No, that's not a ball. It's Dad's soggy wet socks. Thanks for listening. I'm Dylan. Adam Sandler wears his socks into the pool because he can't bend down to take them off. His daughter is in an upcoming movie. She's a great mix of Adam and his wife. Very pretty young lady. But she tells the story about how her dad, when they get in the pool, he doesn't take his socks off. So he gets in with the socks on. They get all wet and then he drains them and then they just throw them around like a ball. Yeah. Good, clean, fun. Don't take yourself too seriously. Thanks, Adam.

102.7 WKBH, Kane Street Community Garden. So they do distributions Mondays and Thursday afternoon between 4:30 and 6, or you can hit this up Saturday too, 11:30 to 1. All the information about what they do and how they do it, Hunger Task Force of La Crosse, just look for them on Facebook.

Are you looking for love? Top cities in America for romance. New York City is number one. Nashville, number two. Austin on the list. Chicago. And then Jacksonville, Florida is number five. You looking for love? Are you thinking, Dylan, did you just do the kissy face thing at me? Like people did when we were in grade school? I did. I am not the mature one in this friendship. I never will be.

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0: There's a new doc coming about Neil Peart. Canada's CBC TV network has announced this doc. Supposed to air next month, so I would imagine after that we'll be able to stream it someplace. But this is going to feature people like Stuart Copeland of The Police, Chad Smith of the Red Hot Chili Peppers, Danny Carey of Tool, talking about how great Neil was. I can't wait to watch this.
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5: This afternoon brings mostly sunny skies with highs in the low 80s. Tonight stays mostly clear with lows near 64. Tomorrow, a slight chance of isolated thunderstorms as temperatures hold in the low 80s, with south winds near 10. Showers are possible tomorrow night, along with a thunderstorm or two, lows in the low 60s. Saturday looks mainly sunny, highs again in the low 80s, and Sunday brings partly cloudy skies with highs near 84.
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The next new wellness trend? Are you thinking, Dylan, I'm not really into those wellness trends. Well, the next one could involve fortified beer. What is fortified beer? We'll talk more about this.

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What is this all about? All the information on AlaskaWI.gov.

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If you could live in your sense.

I don't know about you. Thank you for listening. I'm Dylan. But somebody says, oh, the next wellness trend is going to be blah, blah, blah. And I think I just kind of shut down and stop listening. You want to hear this. So there's a new article in one of the fitness magazines that said the next wellness drink could be functional beer. What the heck is functional beer? I thought it was all functional. I mean, that's that would have been my answer. Basically, it's beer that is either non-alcoholic or really low ABV. It's fortified with good vitamins and supplements. There's all kinds of things listed here. One of the supplements in this healthy beer could be ashwagandha. The rest of these words I don't recognize. All right. So we could have like one regular beer and then one healthy beer and feel good about the beer that we're drinking? Or am I just trying to talk myself into this?

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0: Do you like your name? Do you have a really common name or do you have an unusual name? I'm Dylan. I do like my name. Here are the most unusual baby names from last year, 2025. For the girls, Tsunami and Maybelline. For the guys, Demon and Gator. I'm really satisfied with Dylan.
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4: Tonight's mainly clear with a low of 64. Tomorrow, spotty thunderstorms are possible. Highs near 83. South winds around 10. Tomorrow night brings a chance of showers, thunder possible, lows in the low 60s. Saturday turns more sun than clouds, with highs similar in the low 80s. Sunday looks partly cloudy, with highs near 84. Monday, rain and thunderstorms return, highs again in the low 80s.
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Have you ever been stuck in the friend zone? There's somebody that you really like, and then they just want to be your friend. Rising costs are reshaping romance for young daters. Gen Z men have declared the friend zone financially unsustainable. There's viral TikTok videos warning against spending money on relationships.

viral TikTok videos warning against spending money on relationships with unknown odds. I'm not buying you that cup of coffee unless I know we're going to go on a date. Well, I guess no more friend zone for Gen Z.

They have gone state by state to figure out what the most dangerous animal is in every state. In the state of Wisconsin, black bear. Yeah, terrifying. Terrifying. The other mammal that I'm afraid of, my neighbors are really nice, but Glenda is a retired woman who puts up with nothing. So I would say black bear and then Glenda.

Thank you. Thank you for choosing to listen to this radio station. I'm Dylan, and we appreciate it. It is time for me to go. Can we chat again tomorrow? We'll listen to some great rock and roll, and we'll get ready for the weekend. Until then, take care of you.

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1: Tonight's mainly clear with a low of 64. Tomorrow, spotty thunderstorms are possible. Highs near 83, south winds around 10. Tomorrow night brings a chance of showers, thunder possible, lows in the low 60s. Saturday turns more sun than clouds, with highs similar in the low 80s. Sunday looks partly cloudy, with highs near 84. Monday, rain and thunderstorms return, highs again in the low 80s.
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